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0: I'm going to go ahead and pull up to the exit. He's getting kind of agitated with me sitting here. Do you have any ETA on the OSB, officer?
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K72, I copy that you're responding. 1331, also respond, medical aid. At the Mission Day Room, 526 Southeast Lane, 63-year-old male who's having some difficulty walking, complaining of hip and leg pain.

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6875-1631, I copy you're en route, 524 Plum Street, for an 80-year-old male is vomiting. He's been having issues since last night.

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0: 6876, I copy your en route from the 108. 1333 also respond medical aid at the landing, 2490 Northwest Edinburgh Boulevard. It's for a 91-year-old female who's complaining of a high blood pressure, 242 over 87. They will be waiting in the lobby.

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He's going to be near the north building, requesting a lift assist only.

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0: 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Last unit, it's still all static, I cannot copy. I believe I copied 1332, requesting an ambulance for the Edenbauer call.
1: Affirmative.
0: Umpqua Valley, respond. 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

0: 2371, respond medical aid, 644 Main Street, Yonkala, 1800 hours. 6873 has been en route, 2533 Northwest, Edenbauer, building number N, 70-year-old male, conscious and breathing. He initially requested a left assist, and fires on scene, advising chief complaint is increased weakness, requesting ambulance.
1: Fire dispatch, 6871.
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1: 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Our cat is having issues.
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2371 en route 644 Main Street, 32-year-old female, unconscious, breathing okay, recently had surgery this morning. Right. Sounds like they're having a difficult time waking the patient, but she did use 1258 and took ibuprofen about 3 hours ago.

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Myrtle Creek Fire, respond 6876 en route, mile post 110.5, I-5 northbound, an iPhone crash notification, there's traffic heard in the background, nobody is responding to call taker.

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1: 1901's in the area. I see one car, but there's nobody around. There's nothing around it. It's not wrecked or something. It's parked alongside the road. Okay, we're just right here by Booth Ranch, Boomer Hill, exit.
0: That's a firm break. Looks like it's showing within 4 meters of 634 Booth Ranch Road. I don't know if that helps at all, but it looks like it's probably on the in the fast lane on the northbound side.
1: It's probably this car that's long, right alongside the road here. It's off on the exit. I will check back up on the freeway and see if there's anything up there.
0: I copy.
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1176, I copy you're en route. I've got law enforcement also en route. Initially, it was a report of a suicidal female. Initially declined in the ambulance. She's now requesting medical response, and she feels nauseous and is now vomiting.

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1: First back.
0: 1182 is in route.
1: I copy 1182 in route. 1103 also in route. 3105 Roberts Creek Road.

Continuing for 1103, 1182, 3105 Roberts Creek Road. It's a report of a male who started a fire near the fence line, started to spread into the grass. The PR can no longer see any flames or smoke, but is not close enough to be able to tell if it's out or not. They advised initially the flames were about 4 feet high. Male involved lives the address listed, last seen wearing dark clothing. He's since left the area. And it looks like the APA also has units in route.

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0: 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We're going to make contact with the PR. 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
1: 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We'll make contact with the PR. All other responding units can slow the response, 1904.
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Dollar General in Sutherland, 686 East Central. Report of a 69-year-old female. She's semi-conscious, breathing okay. She's collapsed. We're still getting further.

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She's advising she got overheated. She collapsed. No obvious injuries, no bleeding. She did... looks like she did hit her head.

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1: I copy. 316 Hilo Lane reported the neighbor at that address burning trash in the front yard. He is outside with it. Does appear to have a fire extinguisher nearby. Appear described as approximately the size of a 5-gallon bucket. Concerned he's burning trash.

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1: Copy, 1303 en route to the point. It's report of a illegal burn about 100 yards north of the point near a large tent. There are several subjects and dogs around. Looks like they're trying to put it out. Right. Appears advising they're about 30 to 40 feet above the river. The PR does have a couple of bright lights pointing toward them from the other side of the river.

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1103, 1134, 1631, 1632, 1651, 6166, Umpqua Valley. Hospital structure fire, Sutherland Estates, 1050 West Central, number 11 in Sutherland.

0: 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Settling estates, 1050 West Central, number 11. Smoke filling in the house, coming from the back bathroom. No visible flames, it's just the smoke. Nobody is inside the house. Everybody is evacuated.
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0: 1631's on scene, single family, manufactured home, nothing shown, we'll be out investigating. We're establishing some of the state's command.
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0: Sutherland Estates Command, Sutherland PD on scene, advised light smoke inside, no flames to seen. They reduce everyone to code 1 at this time. 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
1: Fire dispatch.
0: Scene is under control. This is a water heater failure. It's confined just to the area of the water heater. Cancel all responding equipment except for Southern units.
1: Command, I copy. It's a water heater failure confined to the appliance itself. 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

0: part is that?
1: Command, just confirming you requesting settling units continue, all other units can stand down.
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1: And copy. Sutherland Estates Command advising to request Sutherland units continue. All other units can stand down. 2100 hours.
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1: 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It's been going on for about 3 hours. He has a prior back injury. He's laying on the floor, crying out in pain and not able to get up.
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1: 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Respond to the back door for lift assist 15125 Old Highway 99.

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I copy you responding. 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
1: 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I copy you're responding to 171 Medical Loop. 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

Medically, 612 Southeast Jackson Street. 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The Umpqua Valley Hotel, room 4.

8711. I copy you en route to the Walmart parking lot. There was a report of a black Hyundai with two males slumped over holding pipes. Full OD.

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0: 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Scene is not secure. Got a report that there is a body in the back. There is a body in the backyard, and it's going to be him, and then a gunshot was heard. We have an open line, and law enforcement is en route.
1: 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Will be staged.
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1: 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I copy you en route. Fire at the landfill crew is working on it. Advise it started spontaneously. Smaller than a car.
0: 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Where's the fire located?
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0: 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The PR advised it's at the upper level of the landfill. Dispatch.
1: 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It's back up 1172.
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0: 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Working fire in the dump. 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

675, you're en route to the Caneyville Health Urgent Care, 115 South Pine Street in Caneyville for a 46-year-old female. She's conscious and breathing, showing AFib. Her pulse is between 166 over 130.

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1: 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Appears the highway is blocked. Can you advise OSP highway is going to be shut down?
3: Hey, firm. Advise the highway is blocked and it will be shut down.

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0: 2932, on scene 2 vehicle MVA. Truck hauling about heavy front end damage on both vehicles. Highway is going to be confirmed shut down. Advise OSP and ODOT for traffic control.
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1: Have an unknown injury accident. We have a report of a vehicle versus a pedestrian or a bike at 2655 Northwest Eden Bower Boulevard, Parkway Animal Hospital.
3: 2932, 2951.
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2: 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We are going to engage in heavy extrication. We need extra personnel. We have at least three patients that need to be extricated.
0: I copy command 2932. Heavy extrication needed, extra personnel, at least three patients, 1352.
3: 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We have two ambulances coming from Lower Umpqua, and we do have reach in your route. If we're going to need another ambulance, you can go ahead and dispatch Douglas.
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0: Can we tap first responders to the 16,000 block of the whole highway 99 North? We're responding from Roseburg.
1: 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You're responding from Roseburg 1350.

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2: 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We are getting extra manpower for you.
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1: 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Can you respond to the accident on Highway 38?
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0: Be advised, we have two critical reds. We're trying to get a helicopter closer to the scene as we can. Who's at the LZ now?
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0: 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Would you like me to send them a second page?
1: 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Manpower.

0: 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Can you hold traffic, please?
1: 744, the highway is shut down.
0: Copy, it's shut down. These people are just turning around.
1: Come to the first vehicle, 744.

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1: 2881, go ahead.
0: 2881, are you still en route to high milepost 27 and a half, Highway 30?
1: Yes, we are. We're just passing the ECEC at this time.
0: I copy, 14.
2: Command.
1: Go ahead. Command is 01, go ahead.
2: Hey Mark, I need a landing zone as close as we can to milepost, about 20-25. Try to find one for us so we can land a helicopter on the highway or a field.
1: Copy, we'll be looking.

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1: Fire dispatch 38 Command. We're requesting a second helicopter.
0: I copy, requesting a second helicopter. The ETA for the first helicopter is 1426 hours.

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1: Go ahead.
0: Want me to get someplace closer than Bunch Bar?
1: If we can get closer, Mark.
0: Passing Bunch Bar now.

0: Umpqua Valley Ambulance, this is Lifeline 5 inbound, 5-minute ETA, how do you read?
1: Lifeline 5, this is 38 Command.
0: I think I just about a 5-minute ETA. We have fresh updated coordinates, do you have any ELZ instructions for us?
1: We're trying to get you as close as you can to this vehicle accident. We're trying to find an ELZ right now.
0: All right, guys, roger that. We'll proceed to the coordinates we have, and then once we have a visual contact with you, we'll re-engage and go from there in Lifeline 5.
1: My copy. We got a lot of traffic on the highway.
0: Understood. We're just fine to orbit until it's safe to land and LZ secured. We'll, if you hear us, go ahead and reach out to us as well, Lifeline 5.
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4: 71, go ahead.
2: 6871, do you have any ETA?
4: We're just passing milepost 8 on 138.
2: Fire dispatch to Highway 38 Command. One ambulance is just past milepost 8 on Highway 38. We'll advise on the rest. For dispatch to 38 Command.
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1: I copy. Be advised, the roadway is completely blocked. No problem getting to us.
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0: 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Can you advise what our objective is at this point?
1: 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Come all the way through the crash scene. We'll direct you as you come in.
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0: I'm coming in, it's 2801. I'm setting up the LZ at the Bunches Corner parking area. Traffic's backed up too far to landing in place off to this side. I'm fire dispatch 2801.
1: Go ahead.
0: I'm setting up LZ at the Bunches place. The latitude is 43.64.6199. Latitude minus 123.665606.
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2: 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Belly LZ Command, this is Life Flight 5 inbound. How do you read?
3: Life Flight 5 is OC closest to the accident.
2: Roger that. We are flying west of Elkton towards the scene in the original coordinates. We don't have a visual yet on the accident.
3: Copy, I'm sending up about 2 miles from the accident, and I'll let you know when I see you. I have you in sight at your 3 o'clock.
2: Roger that, you see us at our 3 o'clock, Life Flight 5.
3: On the nose, there'll be a gravel parking area, green truck parked there.
2: Okay, roger that. We do have the scene in sight, and you said roughly 2 miles. Are we going to be heading back towards Elkton or towards the coast?
3: I would imagine the coast. All right, sorry. Elkton.
2: Head in orbit scene and just await further instructions for our LZ.
3: Command 2881.
4: Life Flight, this is 38 Command.
2: This is Life Flight, go ahead.
4: Just north of our location, two ODOT trucks on the highway will want to land between both of them.
2: Roger that, two ODOT trucks on the highway. Is this going to be east of the accident towards Elkton?
4: Be west towards the coast.

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2: LZ Command, this is Lifelight 5 orbiting the two ODOT trucks, and we are going to prepare to land right in the center, if that's all right with you, Lifelight 5.
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2: Roger that, we are aware there's a second helicopter and we'll leave plenty of room. 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
1: Good one, go ahead.
0: 6871, I know they have two helicopters landing nearby. You might be having a hard time hearing you.
1: Copy. We're just only about 4 miles out. We were just seeing where they want us, so we'll watch for them.
2: Little Rock Hill Valley, transporting a patient, Lifeline 5. 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We'll see you shortly, Lifeline 5.

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1: At this time, affirmative.
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6873, you're en route for a 39-year-old male. He's conscious with difficulty breathing, complaining of severe pain. He is in the end stages of cancer, several organs and systems beginning to fail, complaining of liver pain.

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0: 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Can the helicopter at the Butterfly Pavilion come to this LZ?
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2: 38 Command, go ahead.
1: 38 Command, 744 is requesting the helicopter, the second helicopter to land where the first helicopter landed. Do you have the coordinates for that?
2: That's negative. Advise them to go west of our scene, and they'll see two ODOT trucks parked and park the helicopter between them.
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3: Left flight 40, we were advised by our dispatch to land where the other helicopter was, and they were able to pick coordinates off of their landing zone. I think we'll be able to find it. Appreciate it.
1: I copy. Thank you. 1457.

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Area alert, train derailment, 2015 Umpqua Highway 99. 2371, have a train derailment at 2015 Umpqua Highway 99 in drain crosses with Upper Smith River Road and Sand Creek Road.

0: Newark Douglas Fire, we have a train derailment, 2015 Umpqua Highway 99 in drain crosses with Upper Smith River and Sand Creek Road. 2371 year in route for report of a train that went off the rail and hit a parked car. Will be a lumber rail with tankers, fertilizer, several train cars derailed.
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2: The South Plain transport a patient from the Elkton Scottsburg accident.
0: Clay, Dairy Queen, and Roseburg, 433 Northeast Stevens Street.

0: I'm Quad Valley Ambulance 1331. Have a medical aid at 433 Northeast Stevens Street, Roseburg. This will be the Dairy Queen. Crosses to the right, Stevens to Diamond Lake. Fire dispatch 2371, did you have traffic?
1: Affirm. 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
2: Roseburg Hazmat is monitoring the trail derailment. We'll be awaiting a scene size up from North Douglas Fire.
0: I copy. Roseburg Hazmat is monitoring the train derailment. 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
0: 6871. 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
3: We need another ambulance to the Oakton-Scottsburg accident. We have one more patient with a deformity to the arm.
0: I copy. Has the Lane County ambulance arrived at this time?
3: They returned. If they can come back to the scene, that would be great.
0: I cop.
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0: I copy. 2331 en route to the trail derailment from Scottsburg.
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4: Can you advise incoming units to the derailment that it's going to be the last driveway on the right as you're exiting the passing lane? You'll go across the bridge and make a right and follow that all the way to the right before crossing the actual train track.
0: 6925, can you 12-5 that information one more time?
4: Copy. This will be the last driveway on the right as you're exiting the passing lane. You will cross a bridge and the road will Y. You will want to stay to the right to access the derailment.

0: 9925, I copy units responding to the train derailment. This will be the last driveway on the right. After exiting passing lane, cross a bridge, we'll want to stay to the right to access the derailment.
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1: 2371's on scene. Got a train derailment right next to a waterway. We also have DSPA on scene. Doesn't appear to be any smoke showing. I do see one person walking around near the train cars. We'll try to get a better size up.
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3: That's affirmative. Nothing's needed.
1: I copy 38 command to cancel the ambulance that is returning to the accident.
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2: 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There is no house fire at this time. I will just have 1800 units continue. All the other units can stand down.
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10: 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We have no waterways threatened. Hazmat 1 is going to stand down.
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11: Yeah, there's no house fire at this time. All 1800 units should stand out. 1801 would still be on the scene for a while. You need to call the power company.
1: 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I copy. 1801 will stay on at location. 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

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You're en route for an 81-year-old male. He's conscious, breathing. He fell down and is injured. 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

1303, 1333, Umpqua Valley Ambulance. We have an unknown injury accident, Stewart Parkway in Garden Valley in Roseburg. Fire dispatch 2332.

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0: I copy. Is 2332, yes, on scene?
1: No, the only two units are 2371 and 2341. All other units have been canceled.
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0: 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You're en route for a 60-year-old female, conscious, breathing, heart rate is 104, lightheaded, and slightly dizzy. 1171, have a medical aid at 945 Southeast Terrace Drive in Rose.
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0: 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Command is 1331, you're en route for an 81-year-old male. He is conscious and breathing. Felon is injured.

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1: I will check in it by.
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0: 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Fire dispatched 1172.
1: Go ahead.
0: 1172, I copied and dispatched first responders. What was the reason?
1: Coming from out of area.
0: I copy, 1539.
2: 1801. 38, come in.
3: 38, come in. This is 2801. We're at Mopos 32, keeping our, moving our sign to the east as traffic backs up. Do you have any idea how long till traffic starts slowing?
2: Be advised, they're taking pictures now. Probably about another...
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0: 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What's the ETA on the ambulance coming this way?
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1: 1801, did you copy?
0: 1801, copy that. 1801 to 6875.
2: 6875, go ahead.
0: Her blood pressure is high and stuff, and she has been feeling sick for the last couple of days, and she does want to go in.
2: Copy that, thank you.
0: Be advised, she's on the bottom apartment. We'll probably have to take her out through the patio side out there by the yard.
2: Copy that.

70-year-old female. She's weak. She had a stroke about 3 months ago and is on a feeding tube. Her blood pressure is 159 over 90. She's just very weak. She's been vomiting, was dehydrated,

Hey, alert, medical aid, ambulance only, 525 West Elm Cliff Street, number 20. I'm Claw Valley Ambulance. Have a medical aid ambulance only at 525 West Umpqua Street, number 20 in Roseburg. This will be the Umpqua Valley Care Rehab, crosses at Princeton and Harvard.

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1: 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Patient refused AMA. 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
1: 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Be approximately another 20 minutes.

0: Highway 38, I copy that the highway will remain closed for approximately 20 more minutes. Also, the chaplain will be coming to the scene in about 1 hour in a red Jeep.
1: I copy.
0: 1620. Fire,
2: 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A patient being transported by 6876, all 1800 units are clear and available.
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0: 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Transmitting from mile marker 144 on 5. That's complete. How copy?
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0: Roger that. I read you the thing. Thank you.
1: 1626.

1103, 1132, 1133, and 1136 respond for a possible natural cover fire in the area of the Green Bridge in Winston. It's about 5 foot in diameter around an electrical box. It's going to be about 20 feet from a house and a shop. Fire dispatch continuing. The weeds are on fire. Flames are visible and no one was seen around.

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0: Target Dispatch team is responding to the National Cover Fire. We received another report that advised that it's actually going to be a little bit closer to Hellwig and Main Street in Winston. It's going to be next to the electrical box, and no further.
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1: 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Actually an emergency elevator

1303, 1331, respond for a public safety. 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No response from subjects inside, and no further information.

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0: The address for this call is going to be 220 Robin Street. Subject was advised with regulations. 1181 is going to be available.
1: Eleven eighty one at 1637.

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1: 38 Command, go ahead.
0: We're at the end of the backed up traffic at Bunches Bend. Are we cleared to drive up on the left, the other side of the traffic?
1: Yes, you are.
0: It is 2982, copy.
1: If anybody tries to stop you, tell them to be about another 20 before traffic starts moving.
0: Copy.
2: Command, this is 2881.

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1: Person at the Elkton Dump Road with a wreck ahead sign. The traffic is backed up almost to that. Can you have 28, 2982 come back and relieve us?

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3: How's it going, Dave?
1: Command, can you say again?
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1: Go to Command.
0: This is 82. Hey, Kellogg says they can move their wreck ahead sign a half mile east, and then we'll just leave it there and come back to you to do traffic control.
1: Yeah, that sounds good. Maybe you want to go back a mile.
0: Yeah, the one problem we have is that a lot of people are getting out of line and headed back east towards Elkton again.
1: I understand.
0: All right, it's 82. We're going to make that change.

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1: 2900, go to Command.
0: Command, do you wish me to bring lunch to those out there?
1: Negative. Thanks anyway.
0: Negative.
2: Command, this is 2881.
1: Go ahead, 81.
2: We moved the sign to just before Creel Street, and 2982 will bring our signs back when you guys are done, and we're going to leave the scene and go home.
1: Appreciate the help.
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1: 82, go ahead.
0: This is 82. We got as far as Bunches Bend. I don't think we can go further.

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0: 38 Command, this is 2982.
1: Go ahead.
0: We're still about 3 mics from your position.
1: If you can make it up, you're fine. If you can't, just stand by there, maybe.